0: crazy.
1: What, darling? You and have a long time to it. Take it easy. Don't overdo it. Do it, but don't abuse yourself. All right?
0: Okay.
1: And it was lovely seeing you. And hopefully I'll see you again soon. Good luck with the new shows and whatever you're doing over there. Very proud of you. Good luck.